0: That's right.
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5: And this is Simon.
6: We're all Medusa.
0: Novera, a número 1 do Norte.